stressed. I have a hangover. It sure helps, but I feel like today is the first day since I left and got so lonely. And I never feel lonely. I love being on my own. I always prefer being on my own and being with people. And I feel like maybe I've been like overcompensating. And being out and stuff like that. To keep my mind off of it. And I feel like today I'm home and I want to be at home and I just want to watch TV.